0: just sitting here thinking about the good times we've had. Some were good and some were bad. But we started singing many, many years ago. Had a lot of ups and downs. But through it all, look how good God is.
1: Oh, yes.

Somebody told me just the other day. They said, "Man, you ought to slow down." He said, "Don't you know at your age you shouldn't be traveling from town to town?" Said you're 80 some years old now, and your footsteps should be getting slow.

0: Attention, please. Attention, all passengers, for the Boeing 727 of Cruzeiro from Rio de Janeiro to São Paulo, Porto Alegre, and Buenos Aires. 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
1: 晚上六点，你在哪里呢？嘉音 Free Night 城市自由行，将由 Free Night 领航员费平带你一块在台北城自由。

0: Hello, everyone. My name is Garrett.
1: And my name is Maria.
0: And this is Let's Talk in English. Friends, you're joining us for another English You Need lesson.
1: And the title of our lesson is Reading and Leaving Reviews.
0: Reviews. A review means to let people know what you think about something. This is a little different from how we review our lessons on Saturdays and throughout the week.
1: So what can you write a review for? Well, you can write a review for a product or a restaurant.
0: And for many other things. But make sure you're not just leaving a mean review or a bad review that isn't helpful. Try to give honest opinions that help people get better.
1: Yes, try to help people get better to improve. And also remember that a good review can encourage other people, but of course, that's if they're doing a good job. You don't want to discourage them.
0: Right, those words are kind of like opposites. Well, we have more to say today, and of course, more to learn. As we go through our lesson today, try and find our find it answer.
1: The find it question is, why does Emily want to leave the coffee shop a good review?
0: Why does Emily want to leave the coffee shop a good review? Friends, you can find the answer in our lesson today.
1: Yes, you can. So be sure to look for the answer with us as we go through our conversation.
0: Now, friends, let's go learn our keywords with our friend Jack.
2: Emily 的 Ken 说，你不觉得今天的食物和服务特别好吗 ？Ken， don't you think the food and service was especially good today, Ken？ 名词 service 就是服务。Emily 说，她要去一个没去过的地方之前呢，都会查一下别人的评论，这些评论能帮助我决定是否要去一个地方。They help me make a decision about going to a place. 名词 decision 就是决定。Ken 也觉得好评确实能产生很大的影响。Good reviews can make a big difference. 惯用于 make a difference 就是产生影响。Ken 问 Emily, 那你会写负评吗？ Do you ever write negative reviews? 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
3: Don't you think the food and service was especially good today, Ken?
4: I do.My coffee was great, and so was the service.
3: I want to leave them a good review.
4: Do you think people will read it?
3: Of course. You read reviews before you try a new place, don't you?
4: Yes. I read the good ones and the bad ones.
3: Me too. They help me make a decision about going to a place.

0: Good reviews can make a big difference.
1: All right, friends, how often do you leave a review? That's often a phrase we use when we write a review or record one. We say we're leaving it for other people to read or watch.
2: Yes, because once you post it, it's there for everyone to see. Well, at the very beginning of our lesson, we find the answer for our Find It question. The question was, why does Emily want to leave the coffee shop a good review?
1: The answer is, she thought the food and service was especially good.
2: Yes, she did think that. Emily asks Ken, don't you think the food and service was especially good today? Because they go there often, but she thinks that today it was especially good.
1: Right. She wants to know if Ken agrees with her question here. Before we go on, though, we should talk about what service is.
2: Service is how the server serves you. So service would be them getting water or them helping to order the food and bringing your food over. Those are all their service.
1: Good service would also be a server speaking very kindly with you. If you get good service at a restaurant, the customers are more happy.
2: And in places like a grocery store, if their service is good, then when you ask them a question or ask them to help you look for something, then they are very helpful and will answer or help you.
1: All right, well, Ken does agree. He says, my coffee was great and so was the service. And that's why Emily wants to leave a good review.
2: She wants to leave them a good review. Jack, can you tell us more about that phrase?
3: Emily 说，我想给他们留个好评。I want to leave them a good review. 动词 leave 常做离开的意思用，但是在这里呢是指留下。比如 ，I'll leave a note on the table. 我会在桌上留张字条。Esther left me a message this morning. Esther 今天早上留了讯息给我，或是 The kind lady left a big tip.那位好心的女士留了大笔的小费。
2: Thank you, Jack. So Emily thinks that the service and food was really good, and she wants to leave a good review.
1: Okay. Ken asks, do you think people will read it? Of course, when you write a review, you're usually hoping it will help other people.
2: Yes. Do you read reviews, Garrett, before you go to a restaurant or coffee shop?
1: Sometimes, not all the time. I always read reviews before I buy a product, though.
2: That is important. Well, will people read Emily's review? Emily says, of course. You read reviews before you try a new place, don't you?
1: And yes, Ken does. He reads the good ones,and the bad ones. I think this is great advice. Don't just read good reviews, read some bad ones too.
2: Yes, that way they will help you make a good decision because if the bad reviews are something you won't like, then you wouldn't go to that place.
1: Right, maybe there is actually a problem with a restaurant or a coffee shop. That way you will know about it. Well, Emily says,They help me make a decision about going to a place.
2: Let's talk about the word decision. A decision is something you decide. So for example, if you're thinking, do I want pizza or beef noodles? And if you choose beef noodles, then you make a decision.
1: Right, we could also say you are choosing or making a choice. We always use that word make with that.Now, we see another phrase at the end here with that word make, and that's to make a difference.
2: Make a difference, which means that it is usually for the better. It changes things for the better. Ken says good reviews can make a big difference.
1: Absolutely. They can really help a restaurant. Well, friends, we have more to say about this topic.

0: was much better.
1: Yes, that difference is talking about a good difference, someone who did good for you. Well, friends, we still have more, so let's get back into the lesson.
2: In this review, I will say what I ordered, how the service was, and how clean the place was.
3: Nice. Do you ever write negative reviews?
2: Only if something goes really wrong, but I try to be kind and explain how they can improve.
3: That's important.
2: A review should be honest but fair.
3: Maybe I'll leave one too.
2: You could write about your experience today.
3: I will, and I'll keep it short. Delicious coffee, clean shop, nice staff.
2: Now we're helping others find a great place.
0: All right, remember Emily and Ken really enjoyed the service and the food that they had, and now Emily would like to write a review.
1: Yes, well, does anyone want to write a review too? Emily first says that in her review, she will say what she ordered, how the service was, and how clean the place was.
0: You know, I feel like when I read restaurant or coffee shop reviews, they often have all of these things in them.
1: Yes, well, these three things are very important because if the service is not good or if the place isn't clean, people might not want to go.
0: Right, but if the service isn't good and it's not very clean, but the food is amazing, I might still get some food for takeaway.
1: Yeah, if the food is good. Well, Ken asks Emily, do you ever write negative reviews? Can you tell us about the word negative, Garrett?
0: Sure, we've said bad reviews many times, and that's kind of the same idea. Negative is the opposite of positive. We could also say it means bad most of the time.
1: Yes, so negative reviews or bad reviews. Has Emily ever written one of those? She says, only if something goes really wrong, but I try to be kind and explain how they can improve.
0: Yeah, if something goes really wrong at a place, you might want to write a negative review. That way, other people don't have the same experience, but you can write negative reviews in a good way.
1: Yes, let them know how they can improve, and Ken agrees that that is important.
0: Yes, and Emily continues and says, a review should be honest but fair. We've talked about this idea many times already. In your reviews, don't lie about things. Say what's actually happening. You can do that in a funny way, but make it helpful.
1: Yes, honest and fair, because maybe you think you're being honest, but at the moment, you're pretty mad that you didn't like the service. But if you wait a little while and then you write it, then it might be a more fair review, so it's not just your angry feelings.
0: All right, well, Emily and Ken really enjoyed their experience where they went. Emily will write this review, and maybe Ken will leave one too.
1: Ken says, maybe I'll leave one too. And friends, that is today's
4: calendar phrase.
5: Maybe I'll leave one too.
6: Maybe I'll leave one too.
7: 也许我也来留一个.
3: I like this place. I'm going to leave a nice review.
8: Maybe I'll leave one too.
3: I'll leave a nice comment.
8: Maybe I'll leave one too.
3: I'll leave a nice note.
8: Maybe I'll leave one too.
3: And I'll leave a big tip.
8: Leave one for both of us.
5: Maybe I'll leave one too.
6: Maybe I'll leave one too.
7: 也许我也来留一个.
0: Emily says you can write about your experience today. Your experience is what happened to you or what you saw.
1: Yes, it can include how you feel, what you saw, the people you talked with. All that is a part of an experience.
0: Ken says I'll keep

0: but short, delicious coffee, clean shop, nice staff.
1: Short and sweet. He gets right to the point. He says the food was good, which was the coffee, and the shop was clean, and he also says nice staff, and staff are the people that work at a place.
0: All right. Emily says, now we're helping others find a great place. That's what they're doing with the reviews that they are writing. And Jack is always ready to help us out with our sentences. Let's go to him now.
2: Ken 写下了好评后 ,Emily 说,现在我们帮别人找到一个很棒的地方啦。Now we're helping others find a great place.帮助某人做某事呢，就是 help someone do something. Help 后面的受词接原形动词就可以了。来看例句。My older brother helped me finish my food. 我哥哥帮我把食物吃完。Alex helped his mom cook dinner. Alex 帮他的妈妈做晚餐。还有一句。We helped them move to their new house.我们帮他们搬到新家。
0: Thanks so much, Jack. You are always so helpful. Thank you for helping us to write and say great sentences.
1: And thanks to Emily and Ken, they are helping others find a great place to enjoy coffee, which, of course, it's the coffee shop.
0: All right, friends, it's time now for us to help you out.Let's review our keywords together.
1: Here is your first keyword. 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
0: Decision. 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Did you make a decision about the job?
1: Make a difference. 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
0: Negative. 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
1: Experience. 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
0: Now, let's go back to our lesson and watch it one more time.
3: Don't you think the food and service was especially good today, Ken?
4: 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My coffee was great, and so was the service.
3: To leave them a good review.
4: Do you think people will read it?
3: Of course. You read reviews before you try a new place, don't you?
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3: 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They help me make a decision about going to a place.
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4: Nice. Do you ever write negative reviews?
3: Only if something goes really wrong, but I try to be kind and explain how they can improve.
4: That's important.
3: A review should be honest but fair.
4: Maybe I'll leave one too.
3: You could write about your experience today.
4: I will.And I'll keep it short. Delicious coffee, clean shop, nice staff.
3: Now we're helping others find a great place.
5: Hi friends, welcome back to Chit Chat. I'm Zach.
6: I'm Ivy. And today we talked about reviews.
5: Ken left a good review at a coffee shop.
6: Good for him. What did he like?
5: Everything. The coffee, the shop, the people.
6: The people are an important part of any business.
5: Yes. If the staff are kind, it makes everyone happier.
6: I'll have to check out the shop that Ken liked.
5: That is why he left the review, to help other customers.

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2: 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Welcome back to Dr. Idiom. In case you were wondering, I am Dr. Idiom, and I like to talk about idioms. What's an idiom? It's a group of words that have a special meaning, different from the usual meaning of the words. Let's see if someone can give us an idiom to talk about.
3: 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My friends call me Rex.
2: Hello, Rex. Oh, are you calling from a restaurant today?
3: Yes. So my friend is the owner of this restaurant. I am visiting him. Today he said something a little strange. He said that I could eat anything. It's on the house. I did not understand that phrase. I don't think food will taste good on the house. What does he mean?
2: On the house is a common idiom. When people hear this phrase, they usually get happy. This means something is free. Usually this is for something you eat or drink. So, when something is on the house, it means you don't have to pay for it. Here's a sentence. At the cafe, the waiter gave us dessert on the house. That means the dessert was free, no charge. All right, so where does this idiom come from? Long ago, when you visited a restaurant or an inn, the business itself was often called the house. When something was on the house, it meant the owner of the business was giving it to you for free. It's a nice way to remember the service at the business and maybe come back again. Here's another example. The hotel gave us drinks on the house because it was our first time there. So remember, friends, if someone says, "It's on the house," it means it is a gift from the business. You don't pay. And friends, don't worry. You don't have to pay me for helping you with this idiom. It's on the house. See you next time. Bye for now.
4: Well, friends, we're at the end of our lesson today. Maybe you often go to the movies or to restaurants, but don't really think about writing reviews. Maybe with the tips we talked about in this lesson, you can do that and help some people out.
1: Yes, you can leave a review. Be sure to be honest and fair. And also, you can read other people's reviews to help you make a decision.
4: Absolutely. When you spend a lot of money on something, you want to make sure you're getting something good. So reading those reviews can be helpful. Well, friends, we will be back again tomorrow. So join us then right here on
1: Let's Talk in English.
4: Goodbye.

0: Jesus said, "I am the bread of life. He who comes to me will never go hungry, and he who believes in me will never be thirsty." Our Daily Bread. This program is sponsored by Our Daily Bread Ministries.
1: 耶稣说，我就是生命的粮，到我这里来的必定不饿，信我的永远不渴。灵命日粮。本节目是由真理文化传播基金会与佳音电台联合制作，李芳主持。
2: The thief comes only to steal and kill and destroy. I have come that they may have life. John chapter 10, verse 10.
3: Welcome to today's encouragement from Our Daily Bread. Listening to the Good Shepherd was written and read by Elisa Morgan.
2: John chapter 10, verses 1 through 10. Very truly I tell you, Pharisees, anyone who does not enter the sheep pen by the gate, but climbs in by some other way, is a thief and a robber. The one who enters by the gate is the shepherd of the sheep. The gatekeeper opens the gate.

0: wait for him, and the sheep listen to his voice. He calls his own sheep by name and leads them out. When he has brought out all his own, he goes on ahead of them, and his sheep follow him, because they know his voice. But they will never follow a stranger. In fact, they will run away from him because they do not recognize a stranger's voice. Jesus used this figure of speech, but the Pharisees did not understand what he was telling them. Therefore, Jesus said again, "Very truly, I tell you, I am the gate for the sheep. All who have come before me are thieves and robbers, but the sheep have not listened to them. I am the gate. Whoever enters through me will be saved. They will come in and go out and find pasture. The thief comes only to steal and kill and destroy. I have come that they may have life and have it to the full." Listening to the Good Shepherd. I opened my online banking app and discovered two withdrawals, over $500 each, which I hadn't made. Panicked, I called the bank and discovered my identity had been stolen. With the bank's help, I was able to reinstate my good standing, but the experience taught me to be alert to prevent such thefts in the future. In John chapter 10, verse 10, Jesus warns that the thief comes only to steal and kill and destroy. Rebuking religious leaders who opposed him for healing on the Sabbath, Jesus revealed their motive to steal, kill, and destroy. Our spiritual enemy, Satan, plots to steal our understanding of God's grace and the freedom Jesus' death provides for us. Hope and help come earlier in the passage where Jesus described himself as the Good Shepherd who calls his sheep by name. The Good Shepherd's sheep will run away from a thief because they do not recognize a stranger's voice. We sometimes find ourselves victimized by the evil in our world, but our loving God invites us into a practice of discernment where we learn to recognize and avoid the voice of our enemy who wants to steal, kill, and destroy. As we tune our ears to the voice of our Good Shepherd, we can trust him to lead us to life to the full. Let's pray. Lord, help us to stay alert to the schemes of the enemy and tune our hearts to your voice. Strengthen us to follow you faithfully, trusting you to lead us into life that is full and secure. In Jesus' name we pray. Amen.
1: As you go about your day, reflect on these questions. Where in your life is the thief seeking to harm you? How will you listen for the voice of the shepherd who longs to lead you to himself and provide abundant life?